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1: This is a game. Whatever I play to you, you play back to me. Back to me. You play back to me.

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1: I'm Sean and the boys. 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
1: Slow down, tripping on something, I did it wrong. 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
1: Alone in Central Park when

I like to live my life luxurious, eating caviar toast, buying out the Ritz. I've been told I can be tricky in relationships, cause I need someone who can take on all the challenges. Yeah, I've always been afraid to commit, but now I've fallen so hard, it's a total eclipse. Cause it's emotional and physical and so legit, he's got my legs wired out like banana split. We're always showering each other in expensive gifts, I put the two-tone Cartier on his wrist. It was love at first sight from the moment we kissed, I want a white dress, countryside, house and kids. 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

gym, but I know just how to behave. 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
1: 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Yeah. 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